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0: Maroon 5, One More Night. There you have it. The Ride at 5, brought to you by Papa Murphy's, KLDR, the music leader. Aaron Stone here for, well, just a few more minutes. But remember, tomorrow, listen to Cassie during the 9 a.m. hour to find out what the pizza or menu item of the day is with Papa Murphy's. And then I'll be asking you for it in the afternoon. Your chance to win from Papa Murphy's. It's Love at 425 on the air. You're at KLDR.
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1: All right, here we go. Rick D's counting down to number one this week. Taylor Swift shows up in a red, sparkly dress that matches her lips with a slit cut up to there. Oh. But there's more D's sleaze than you can believe. Did you see what happened with, well, I don't want to give it away, about Alex Warren? And then Sabrina Carpenter's on stage and slips up and says, well, they had to bleep her out. It's all on D's sleaze, plus every hit until we hit number one this week.
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1: All right, here we go. Rick Dees counting down to number one this week. Taylor Swift shows up in a red sparkly dress that matches her lips with a slit cut up to there. Oh.
2: Oh.
1: Mm-hmm. But there's more D's sleaze than you can believe. Did you see what happened with, well, I don't want to give it away, about Alex Warren? And then Sabrina Carpenter's on stage and slips up and says, well, they had to bleep her out. It's all on D's sleaze, plus every hit until we hit number one this week.
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Backstreet Boys. It's Bottle Up here on The Music Leader as we say good morning on a finally Friday. Cassie Callis keeping you company from the Bi-Mart studio. Shout out to all my early risers out there. You know, we're the ones that get the party started and we keep that party going, right? We're going to be doing that this morning here on KLDR. Tons of amazing music to get you moving and grooving in the right direction, as well as some

0: Giveaways. That's right. We got two truths and a lie on the way. We have a holdover for the Casablanca Coffee and Grill Secret Sound. Someone could score $40 to Casablanca. Plus, my buddy Roger will be here at 8:45 as we play The Price is Always Right with Grocery Outlet. Friends, we have made it. It is a finally Friday right here on KLDR.
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0: Dominic Fike with Baby Doll here on The Music Leader. It's KLDR bringing you a little morning motivation.
1: Sometimes you just need that extra kick in the pants to get you going. So here's your morning motivation.
2: I'm good enough, I'm smart enough, and doggone it, people like me. Kind of a big deal.
3: Just keep swimming.
0: So this morning for your morning motivation, I found something that this chick, Nania Hoffman, said. And honestly, it kind of resonated within me, and maybe it'll resonate within you and bring a little smile and chuckle to your face. She says, every Friday, I like to high five myself for getting through another week on little more than coffee, willpower, and inappropriate humor. Nania, you know me. You have my heart. Of course, just never on air. You know what? Today for your morning motivation, I say high five to you. Great job on another week. Well done. And today on this Finally Friday, we must finish strong.
4: All right, here we go. Rick D's counting down to

0: Well, Rick D's counting down to number one this week. Taylor Swift shows up in a red sparkly dress that matches her lips with a slit cut up to there. But there's more D's sleaze than you can believe. Did you see what happened with, well, I don't want to give it away, about Alex Warren? And then Sabrina Carpenter is on stage and slips up and says, well, they had to bleep her out. It's all on D's sleaze, plus every hit until we hit number one this week.
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2: 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I'm Mark Jones, and I'd appreciate your vote for Josephine County Commissioner Position 2. 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

Shakira and Burna Boy with Die Die here on The Music Leader as we take a look at the weekend weather forecast. Spoiler alert, hopefully you still got those shorts and tank tops handy.

Gym Class Heroes with Stereo Hearts. Little Adam Levine joining in on that one as we take a look at the forecast today, brought to you by the Grants Pass Family YMCA. Well, another gorgeous start to the day with plenty of sunshine. They're saying we could have a high near 87 degrees and a little afternoon breeze. By tonight, mostly clear with lows around 51. Saturday, sunshine and a high of 93. And then Sunday, sunny with a high of 95. Monday, 94. By Tuesday, 91. And Wednesday, 93. Honestly, a little bit of a warming trend going on here that I don't know many of us are ready for. They say that actually between Saturday, Sunday, and Monday, we could potentially set record highs. Ready to make a splash? 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

0: It's Gracie Abrams and Hit the Wall here on KLDR. And hey, tonight, it is First Friday in downtown Grants Pass.
1: A lot of the shops, staying open late, lots of pop-ups. It's also the kickoff to Heart Along the Road. So tons of live music all in downtown Grants Pass on what is shaping up to be a beautiful evening.

Hillary Duff with Mature here on The Music Leader. It's KLDR. Speaking of mature, we have some listeners maturing today. We'll get to birthday shout outs, but first, it's Sabrina Carpenter with Feather on The Leader.

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1: Go show it. 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
0: Having a milestone year today, turning 75 glorious years young, is Miss Susan Allen. And Susan, all your friends here at KLDR wish you a very happy birthday. Hope it's filled with absolutely all of your favorite things. And you do share your big day with some big names. For example, Kelly Ripa is 56 years old. Philip Oakey from The Human League, remember him? He's 71. Lorraine Bracco from The Sopranos is 72. Sting, the dude only needs one name, right? Gordon Sumner is 75 years old. Mark Rutherford from Genesis and Mike and the Mechanics is 76. And the guy that bring us American Pie, and I'm not talking about the actual edible one, but of course that classic song, Don McLean is 81 years old today. And if you're looking for some other things to celebrate today, Friday, October 2nd happens to be National Custodial Workers Recognition Day. Yeah, let's hear it. For all the custodial workers out there, man, you guys keep everything looking so good, tip-top shape, from schools, offices, government buildings, you name it. We are thankful for what you do. It also happens to be National Fried Scallops Day. Dude, I love me a creamy scallop. And World Farm Animals Day. So there you have it. Some other things that you can get on out there and celebrate. And if today is your birthday, as always, a very happy birthday from all of your friends here at KLDR.
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1: It's Benson Boone with Time of My Life here on The Music Leader. 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
1: 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On a

0: Lennox and Ed Sheeran with Repeat It here on KLDR. Well, there's no doubt that Sean Diddy Combs loves the limelight. However, being in the spotlight right now on his prison lifestyle has maybe landed him in solitary. Not the best that he got to be shown all over TV and photos thanks to NBC. So, you know, right now he's serving his sentence at Fort Dix Federal Prison in New Jersey. And NBC decided to do a little story on him, showing that he has spent thousands of dollars a month to bring his high-end lifestyle to the very low security prison. He's got things like cell phones and premium liquor. He also pays several inmates who cook special meals for him, clean the toilet and shower areas before he uses them. They'll do his laundry, make his bed, even give him massages. Oh, Diddy. Not good. So NBC News got these photos and these videos, which includes even like footage of him using a cell phone, which is a big time no-no. Not supposed to have those. Well, after the report was published, imagine this. Combs was removed from his dormitory style headquarters and placed into a special housing unit, aka solitary confinement.
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0: It's Kings of Leon, You Somebody, here on The Music Leader, KLDR, your throwback snack today. And don't forget, Ashley will have a full noon hour of bangers from the 90s and early 2000s. All of your favorite throwbacks. I have to say, I love Kings of Leon. And did you know that they're kind of like a family band, as a matter of fact? Two brothers, Caleb and Nathan. And then three brothers, Caleb, Nathan, and Jared. And then their cousin, Matthew. So, yeah, legit Kings of Leon, straight up family band. They got together back in 1999. And actually, coming up next weekend, they have a show in Austin, Texas. If you feel like hopping on a flight and going down and checking them out.
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0: It's Tate McRae with Greedy here on 98.3, the music leader. And hey, this weekend, kicking off today, as a matter of fact, Art Along the Rogue in downtown Grants Pass. All of H Street there between 6th and 4th Streets, as well as the Big Owl parking lot, will be set up for live music, which will be kicking off tonight at 4:30 with Josephine Jukebox, then Mr. Vale's math class at 6:15. Wrapping up the live music tonight for Even First Friday, it's Rudy Love and the Encore at 8. Then Saturday, the music will kick off again at 2:30. Saturday night, the headliner, the Great North Special at 7:30. And then on Sunday, the music kicks up once again at 11 a.m. And the Jared Masters Problem will be the final headliner on Sunday at 2:30. I have to tell you, I absolutely love Art Along the Rogue. Really, a lot of the festivities will kick off tonight at 4 o'clock and go until about 10 o'clock then all day Saturday and Sunday from 9 until 4. Now, it's a totally free community event. Like, there's no admission to go. You can walk around, check out all the artists and what they're creating. There's even a big 3D chalk painting, lots of vendors. This year's theme, reflections. Got to love that. So I'm telling you, what a nice, warm, gorgeous weekend we're going to have. A great time to go check out Art Along the Rogue.
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0: It's closer here on the Music Leader KLDR, and it looks like Seoul, South Korea has a new mascot. It is a huge gray shark named Bukongi, and it's really become the honorary mascot in South Korea's biggest port city while slowly circling a canal where the animal has now been trapped for nearly 2 weeks. Apparently, it was first spotted September 18th, and this shark is 11 and a half feet long. It's become a total social media sensation, but guiding it back to open waterways has kind of really proven tricky. Apparently, just on Tuesday this week, they deployed 5 vessels in the waterway and sprayed streams of water from tanks attempting to herd the shark back out to the open sea. But this shark, he's sneaky. He swam past or divided and avoided boats and still remains inside the canal. He has now become such a sensation. About 600,000 visitors has flocked now to Northport to see the shark since the counting began on September 19th. That is crazy to me. He's still in there swimming around. They're going to try something else again today, apparently. I'm not sure exactly what, but his name again, Bukongi, 11 and a half feet long, just chilling in the canals in Seoul, South Korea.
1: All right, here we go. Rick Dees counting down to number one this week. Taylor Swift shows up in a red sparkly dress that matches her lips with a slit cut up to there. But there's more D's sleaze than you can believe. Did you see what happened with, I don't want to give it away, about Alex Warren? And then Sabrina Carpenter is on stage and slips up and says, well, they had to bleep her out. It's all on D's sleaze, plus every hit until we hit number one this week.
0: Honey, we're out.

0: lips up and says, well, they had to bleep her out. It's all on Dee Sleaze, plus every hit until we hit number one this week.
1: Honey, we're out.
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It's Olivia Rodrigo and Drop Dead here on The Music Leader KLDR as we go ahead and play Two Truths and One Lie. Now today you could score a free car wash to Crater Car Wash. I have plans on running through there a little bit later, getting my ride all nice and ready for the weekend. And here's the deal, too. If you don't win the car wash today playing Two Truths and a Lie, we do have car washes on our Steals and Deals that you can pick up for half price. All right? So, are you guys ready? I'm going to read three statements. Two are true, one I am totally lying. But if you're the first one to catch me in my lie, I will hook you up with that free car wash to Crater Car Wash. All you have to do is text in your answer to 541-479-9898. First person to guess the lie wins. All right, here we go. Statement number one. Polar bears do not eat penguins. Statement number two. Wood frogs can remain frozen for months and then come back to life when they thaw out in the spring. And statement number three. Battle Creek, Michigan is known as the cereal capital of the world. Two are true, one I am totally lying. Which one is the lie? Text it in at 541-479-9898.

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1: And Robco bringing us the 8 o'clock hour here on KLDR. You know, the rains will be coming, guys. And if you have some potholes in the driveway, what a great time right now to fill them with some crushed quarry rock or go ahead and go all the way and asphalt that bad boy. The name you need to know to get your project done has got to be Robco. And hey, way to go, Aaron. Aaron was the only one to correctly guess my lie this morning. Statement number one, I said polar bears do not eat penguins. That was actually the lie. Believe it or not, gluttonous little animals, polar bears can eat as many as 86 penguins in a single setting. That is nuts. Yeah. So number one was the lie that scored Aaron that free car wash to Crater Car Wash. It is true, statement number true, too, that wood frogs can remain frozen for months and then come back to life when they thaw out in the spring. Something is just not right about that. And many of you thought I was lying on statement number three, but it is actually very true that Battle Creek, Michigan is known as the cereal capital of the world. Why? Well, because it is home to both Post and Kellogg. And actually, even every year, the city has a cereal festival where they feature a massive long breakfast table stretching through downtown, loaded with all the different cereals. I kind of want to go to that someday.
2: KLDR.

Shane Brown with Swae Lee. It's Be Like That here on The Music Leader. It's KLDR. And hey, do you love nuts? Well, you could go nuts for this new job opportunity. Planters Peanuts are looking for drivers for their Nutmobile. That's right. It's actually kind of funny. When you go to their website, it says, Cello. Love that. If you are wanting to apply for this job, they say you can drive into adventure with the world's largest peanuts on wheels. And it's one shell of a job. That's kind of funny, actually. You know,

I will say they take really good care of their peanutters. Now, this is an iconic job. Driving the Nutmobile has been going on since 1935. It is a 26-foot-long peanut on wheels, and they say it's a real nutty experience that brings people together. They're looking for peanutters to travel the salty streets of America year-round, spreading joy and cracking smiles across the country. And like I said, they actually take really great care of you. Like if you are a college student or just maybe finishing up and kind of wanting to take a gap year while you figure out what you want to do, and you're really into marketing, this is absolutely the job. All right. I mean, think about it. You get to travel the country. Last year, they went to like 41 different states, logged 30,000 miles, but they provide you with benefits, health care. You get a great salary. I'm sure all the peanuts that you could possibly eat. But I think it's really cool. And the Peanut Mobile, it does drive pretty quickly. They say that it can reach speeds of up to 70 miles per hour. However, if you are one that you want to travel the world and do a job like this, but you got the need for speed, the Wienermobile, it's a lot faster than that. So either way, if you are looking for this job, you can go to planters.com and follow the links to be able to apply. You know, if I could rewind time and do it all over again, granted, I don't know, maybe I'd miss the opportunity to meet my husband and I would never want to do that. But I feel like this would be a super fun job. So if you know of somebody that you think would make a great peanutter, well, let them know. Planters is currently hiring.

0: to Friends here on The Music Leader. It's KLDR. And are you guys ready? We're getting ready to play the Casablanca Coffee and Grill Secret Sound. And I have a holdover, which means on this Friday, somebody could score $40 to Casablanca. Think about that. Just in time for the weekend, all the fun happening with Art Along the Rogue. You can cruise up to their downtown location, sit on the patio, have an amazing meal, totally on us. I tell you what, man. It's going to be a good day to win the secret sound. So we're going to be playing in just moments. The theme is sports. All right. And no, it is not tennis or racquetball. I'll tell you that much. But you're kind of ish on the right track. All right. For $40, we're playing in just moments. Stick around. The Casablanca Coffee and Grill secret sound is next.
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2: All right, guys, let's do this. We're playing the Casablanca Coffee and Grill Secret Sound. Look at that. My phone line's lighting up already. You're so confident. I love it. We do have a holdover, so it's for $40 to Casablanca. The theme is sports. If you think you know what this sound is, call at 541-479-9898. Take a listen. Here is today's secret sound. One more time. All right. Let's see if you confident people know what's up. Good morning, KLDR. What's your guess for the secret sound?
3: Is it basketball?
2: No, not basketball. Good try. All right, we're off and running, friends. Good morning, KLDR. Do you have a guess for the secret sound?
3: Is it dodgeball?
2: No, not dodgeball. Ooh, all right, KLDR, good morning. What do you think that... Oh, they hung up. Good morning. What's your guess for the secret sound?
3: Good morning. Is it squash? They also call it racquetball sometimes.
2: No, not squash or racquetball, as a matter of fact, but good try. Good try. I'm liking this. I love stumping you guys. Good morning, KLDR. What do you think that secret sound is?
4: Soccer?
2: No, not soccer. KLDR, do you have a guess for the secret sound?
3: Is it field hockey?
2: Not field hockey, no. I feel kind of bad, like maybe it's a misrepresentation of the sound. I'm going to play it again. Listen closely. I did give you a little clue yesterday that this sound clip was filmed in a gym. Typically, I think we play outside. All right, let's see what you think. Good morning, KLDR. What do you think that secret sound is?
3: Is it archery?
2: No, not archery. Good guess, though. Good morning, KLDR. Do you have a guess for the secret sound?
3: Is it like horse player, kickball?
2: No, not either one of those. KLDR, good morning. What's your guess for the secret sound?
3: Is it badminton?
2: Hey! It sure is badminton, hitting that little shuttlecock. Congratulations. What's your name?
3: Sandy,
2: how are you today?
3: I'm good.
2: Yeah?
3: Better now.
2: Right? Better now. $40 to Casablanca. How awesome is that?
3: Awesome.
2: You got big plans this weekend, Sandy?
3: I'm going to the art walk.
2: Me too. I'm super excited about it. My husband's heading out of town. He's going to go do some fishing. And when that happens, it's a straight up girl party at my house because I have nothing but daughters. So we're going to go downtown tonight, have a little dinner, maybe check out some First Friday stuff. Check out the art. Probably even go back tomorrow morning for a little while, as a matter of fact. I'm pretty stoked.
3: Great.
2: Yeah. Well, Sandy, good news is lunch or dinner is totally on us now when you're downtown for the art walk because you scored $40 to Casablanca.
3: Great.
2: Just stop by our studios to grab your prize, okay?
3: Okay, thank you.
2: You're welcome, Sandy. Have a great day.
3: Bye.
2: Bye-bye. Ah, yes, the old badminton with the shuttlecock. Can you kind of hear it now? Like I said, it was filmed in a gym, and typically we play this outside. Whoever was whacking it, though, gave it quite the swing.
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0: DHT, it's Listen to Your Heart here on KLDR. Cassie Callis waking up right alongside you here in the Bi-Mart studio playing Cameron Whitcomb and his big hit, Kingdom of Fear.
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0: It's Cameron Whitcomb with Kingdom of Fear here on KLDR as we have a lot of sports to get to this morning.
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0: schools in action include Hidden Valley at Mazama, North Valley at Phoenix. Ivy is in Myrtle Point, and Rogue River is hosting St. Mary's. Glendale is home to Bonanza. And for the third consecutive game, quarterback Deshaun Watson led a winning drive for the Cleveland Browns. Cleveland defeated the Pittsburgh Steelers 27-24 last night for Thursday Night Football. And it looks like if you have Jaden Daniels on your fantasy team, well, the Commanders quarterback was ruled out of Sunday's game against the Colts, causing him to miss a second consecutive game because of a dislocated left elbow. But have no fear. Marcus Mariota will make a second consecutive star. And in baseball news, the Braves finished the Phillies 6-2 in the deciding game 3 of the NL wildcard series on Thursday night. The Braves will face the Los Angeles Dodgers in the series division, which begins on Sunday. And last but not least, they had the first of the hockey games last night. Seattle Kraken beat the Calgary Flames 6-1 in the season opener for both teams. And that is a look at sports news headlines brought to you by Grants Pass Toyota and Grants Pass Automotive. Your weekend weather forecast is next.
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0: Well, taking a peek at the forecast here for the Rogue Valley as we are working our way towards the weekend. If you have outside activities, just know it's going to be nice and warm. Today, we'll see plenty of sunshine, and we should get up to about 88 degrees, which was the high in Grants Pass yesterday. Medford reached 89. Tonight, mostly clear with lows around 51. Saturday, sunshine and 93. Sunday, sunny and 95. Come Monday, sunshine with a high of 92. And as the week goes on, it's actually going to start warming up again. They're saying Wednesday, Thursday, we could have highs in the mid to upper 90s next week. So, yeah. Summer is not over yet, I tell you what, but it is going to be a beautiful weekend to be outside. Don't forget, it's Art Along the Rogue in downtown Grants Pass. What a great way to support our local area businesses and artists. 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

Zara Larson with Midnight Sun here on The Music Leader. And next, Roger is joining me in studio as we play The Price is Always Right with Grocery Outlet. 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

0: It's Chapel Roan with Good Luck Babe here on The Music Leader, and that is exactly what we're saying as we're gearing up to play The Price is Always Right with Grocery Outlet. Good morning, Roger.
1: Well, good morning, Cassie. Happy Friday. Happy Art on the Rogue Friday.
0: I'm so pumped. I'm totally playing local tourist all weekend
1: long.
0: There's
1: so much to do. Friday, Art on the Rogue. One of our favorites, especially Ellen's favorite thing to do downtown.
0: Oh yeah, hands down. Actually, it's really cool. I have like great memories of my older two, who are now like 19, 18 years old, when they were like 5 and 6, brought them downtown, and you know, they have the little squares for the kids.
1: Oh yeah.
0: And so every year I would take them down there and they'd get to color their own little squares, and they were so proud. That, and like, I just love this.
1: That is awesome. And there's a whole children's area now over at the museum.
0: Yeah.
1: Food bank will be there.
0: Sweet.
1: So it's really cool. But if you haven't been, go.
0: Exactly. And the weather is going to be amazing. And you know, maybe you could score a snack today to take
1: That's
0: down.
1: That's right.
0: There.
1: They get a snack or a great gift card.
0: A great gift card.
1: No,
0: so
1: no holdover here.
0: Exactly. No holdover here. 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
0: Good morning. You are my contestant number one. What is your name?
3: Shannon.
0: Shannon. All right, Shannon, let's see who you're taking on today. Oh, they hung up. Well, give me a call back, 541-479-9898. Shannon is ready to play her grocery skills alongside of you. Oh, man. Shannon, you must be an intimidating human.
1: Yeah, they must know about Shannon.
0: They must know about Shannon and her grocery skills. No, seriously, call, guys. It's super fun. Everybody's a winner. 541-479-9898. After all, you could score a $20 gift card to Grocery Outlet. And our brave contestant number two is, what's your name?
4: My name is Nate.
0: Nate, let's go, Nate Dog.
4: Looks good.
0: I love it. Shannon
1: versus
0: Nate. This is Nate P.
1: All right.
4: Nate P.
0: All right. All right. Well, take a listen, guys. Roger's going to tell you all about what he brought today.
1: So like Cassie said, it's all about snacks today. This is one of the great values bargains that you get at Grocery Outlet. These are the famous Gushers snacks.
0: Love these.
1: So you bite into them and juice comes out. This is a 20-pouch family pack. 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
0: Ooh, yum.
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0: All right. 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
3: $2.99.
0: Nate Dog, what you got?
4: $3.99.
0: Roger, do we have a winner?
1: We have another on-the-nose winner, and it is Nate B.
0: Woo, Nate! So, Nate, you scored 20 bucks to Grocery Outlet, but Shannon, you have 20 pouches of Gushers. How's that sound?
3: Awesome.
0: It is all awesome. Right. Shannon, do you have kids?
3: Yes, I do.
0: Yeah, well, this is going to go a long ways, or maybe not in your household like mine. When I bring snacks home, 24 hours.
1: These are only 80 calories a pack.
0: Oh,
1: so
0: good.
1: If you want to just have a quick little pick-me-up, sweet, yeah, grab something in the car because you can't drive without eating,
0: yeah,
1: do it.
0: I would eat like 8 of them.
4: Yeah.
0: Awesome.
1: Wait. One at a time, right?
0: Well, yeah, maybe. Okay. I don't know. Maybe it'd be like a game. How many Gushers can you fit in your mouth in one time?
1: I should have brought a second box.
0: Dang it. Well, Shannon and Nate, we have both of your prizes here at our studios, okay?
4: Awesome. Thank you.
1: All right.
0: Have
1: Thanks
0: a great
1: for playing,
0: day,
1: folks.
0: Guys. Awesome. Oh, yeah.

0: I do love me some Gushers.
1: I do too. You know, when the kids were growing up, any chewy snack in the house was fair game.
0: Right?
1: So, you know, I loved it. And sometimes it's, Dad, where are my, you know, fill in the blank? I don't know. But you do. Sometimes you just need to grab something while you're heading away from the house.
0: Yeah, exactly.
1: And this is great. But this is what I love about Grocery Outlet. You know, our buyers are out there. They get a list of everything available to them. They'll put it in. We have what we call our power wall when you walk in the store.
0: Oh, yeah.
1: And you make that right-hand turn. Those are the newer items, the bulk items, the ones that are great prices, and come in and see. And then it's just a treasure hunt.
0: Exactly.
1: Throughout the rest of the store.
0: Exactly.
1: My granddaughter, Izzy, was at school, and one of the kids had something really cool, this like bread that's shaped like corn.
0: What?
1: And she gave her a bite. She goes, "This is delicious. Where'd you get it?" She goes, "Grocery Outlet."
0: Hey.
1: She goes, "Well, my papa works there. I'll have him get me one." And we got them yesterday. They're really good.
0: Bread that is shaped like corn.
1: Yeah, this one is called Bread Corn. They're on aisle 8. It's a big yellow packages. One of them's called Ugly Bread.
0: Okay.
1: They're really cool. And this corn was delicious, and it had like a little cheese inside.
0: Was it like a corn bread?
1: Yeah. Well, it's corn. It looks like corn.
0: Right. Okay.
1: That is bread.
0: Like a white bread.
1: Yellow bread. It had a unique taste and texture. It's not cornbread.
0: I am intrigued.
1: It's bread that's shaped like corn.
0: Okay.
1: So, you got to go see this.
0: I got to just now try it.
1: Yeah, it's not anything I think we've ever seen here in the USA.
0: All right.
1: But perfect. Grocery Outlet has it.
0: Hey, I love it.
1: So get in there and
0: treasures.
1: And plus, speaking of treasures, we have a ton of Halloween stuff in there.
0: Ah, yeah.
1: So we have a lot of decorations. We've got candy.
0: Yeah.
1: Of course, at good prices. So you know, get in there. And this is if you don't want to give out, like, you know, candy.
0: Right.
1: This is a great alternative.
0: It is. And at $3.99 for 20 pouches, sometimes even comparing those, like, party packs of, like, actual, you know, Snickers or whatever.
1: Oh, yeah.
0: That's a way better deal.
1: Yeah. Well, my favorite story is when I first started at Grocery Outlet many, many years ago, I looked out and there's these three guys with a shopping cart absolutely filling it to the rim with our candy. They bought us out of everything. So, of course, you know, I went up and I said, "Hi, what are you doing?" They were the local Dutch Bros operators. So they were buying for all the stands.
0: Nice.
1: So it was really cool to know that our stuff was going to be out on Halloween at all the Dutch Bros stands.
0: Cool. Yeah. Awesome. I love it. See, even Dutch Bros shop local Grocery Outlet.
1: That's right.
0: Fantastic.
1: You know, you'd be surprised who shops local at Grocery Outlet. We love
0: it.
1: Because we're veteran owned. We're locally owned. We are a small private company here.
0: You know, it's awesome.
1: We're not owned by a big corporation. You know, the operators, we have both stores in Josephine County.
0: It's
1: so
0: awesome.
1: You're shopping local when you're shopping at Grocery Outlet.
0: I love it. Well, Roger, thank you so much for joining me today.
1: Always my pleasure. And I won't be here for the next couple weeks.
0: How dare you vacation on me?
1: You know, I'm trying to coax somebody from the store to come in. If not, I know I leave it in capable hands.
0: Yeah. Should we put the gangster lean on Ethan?
1: You can try. Believe me, I have tried. You may have better luck.
0: All right. Well, we'll see. Or maybe we could get one of his kids in here. Hey.
1: Perhaps. Yeah.
0: Since they're working at the store too, right?
1: That's right.
0: Family biz.
1: And we have Chrissy, who was in before.
0: Yep.
1: Who is really good at this. So.
0: Definitely.
1: So no one, you know, I'm going away, but price is always right at Grocery Outlet. And check out the Grocery Outlet Facebook page. We have a new graphic of Cassie and I doing this. So
0: I love it.
1: In there.
0: I sent it
1: to her last night. She has said something I can't repeat on air.
0: Roger telling my secrets. Well, have an amazing vacation.
1: Thank you.
0: We'll miss you while you're gone, but

0: We will keep playing The Price is Always Right with Grocery Outlet.
1: Thank you so much.
0: You bet.
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Justin Bieber with Speed Demon here on KLDR. As friends, we are officially in 40 minutes of nonstop hits, thanks to our friends at Caveman Heating and Air. You know, right now we're all flipping the AC back on, but before we know it, we're going to need that heat. If your unit is acting a little finicky, or maybe it's time to just go ahead and say sayonara and do the big replacement, the people to call, definitely Caveman Heating and Air.

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the latest from Rosé. It's New Trick here on The Music Leader. And hey, today at 425, Aaron is playing Love at 425. Don't you just love a Papa Murphy's pizza? I know, I sure do. So today when he says, what pizza was Cassie talking about? We are going to be pulling out a secret menu pizza for this one. Have you guys ever heard of the Papa-roni? Okay, that's the one that we're talking about today. It's a pepperoni pizza with zesty herb blend, but it also has a special braided crust with pepperoni in the crust. All right, so a Papa-roni, a secret menu of Papa Murphy's, scoring you today a free pizza at 425 if you're the first one to text in the Papa-roni. Aaron will hook it up thanks to Papa Murphy's here in Grants Pass.

Taylor Swift, I Knew It, I Knew You, here on KLDR. And I will tell you, I will never be the one to tell you to turn KLDR off. But tonight, if you want to tune in and listen to the Grants Pass Cavemen take on the Fighting Irish, yes, Sheldon tonight at Mel Ingram Field. I tell you what, man, Chuck Benson does a job like none other, painting an amazing picture of the gridiron, exactly all the thing that's happening, and brings the excitement right to wherever you are listening, whether it's in your car, in your living room, or maybe out in the backyard around a little campfire tonight, whatever it may be. 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

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It's KLDR. Big shout out to Riverside Ready Mix, our Taco Tuesday winners with Casa Amiga this week. Do you want to win tacos?

It's Somber here on The Music Leader, KLDR. And I will say, as a former band kid myself, I was part of Grants Pass High School's marching band way back in the day. And when we would travel, I mean, we would go all around to competitions.

and then lots of sponsors to help wrap it and make it look so cool. Now you can recognize them anywhere that they go. And they say that the trailer's already made a huge difference for our program. It's made traveling with all of our equipment safer, easier, and much more efficient. And more importantly, it's a reminder of the incredible support our community has for our students and the music program. So congratulations to North Valley High School getting your own trailer. Let's go, guys. And it looks great. Way to go, community. You know, we really are a special place to live.

It's Carol G and Bruno Mars with Still here on 98.3, the music leader. And hey, just a reminder, today kicks off Art Along the Rogue in downtown Grants Pass. Plus, it's First Friday tonight. We have some really cool 3D artists that are going to do some amazing chalk drawings for you, as well as some local talent that's going to be out there and some high school art classes being represented, plus live music, vendors, food trucks, all in our beautiful downtown Grants Pass. And what a fabulous weather weekend we have for Art Along the Rogue.

0: Olivia Dean, so easy here on The Music Leader. It's KLDR, and with that, friends, 40 minutes of nonstop hits all wrapped up on your Friday. We do it every weekday in the 9 o'clock hour where we throw out all of the commercials and it's nothing but hits to get you going for your workday. And you know what? We'll do it again on Monday, but we could not do it without our friends at Caveman Heating and Air.
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0: Justin Bieber and Yukon. KLDR, the music leader. Art Along the Rogue kicks off this afternoon, which also happens to be First Friday. So go enjoy the businesses that are staying open later tonight. You've got good food, good deals at the locations, and you can check out the Chalk Art Festival running starting today at 4 till 10 p.m. So you can even stay out late tomorrow, 9 a.m. to 10 p.m. and Sunday, 9 a.m. to 4 p.m. Should be a hot weekend, so make sure you got your sunscreen. You can enjoy the food trucks, the live music, and of course, the beautiful artwork that will be transforming two blocks of pavement in Grants Pass's historic district, turning into a gallery for Art Along the Rogue.
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0: 98.3 KLDR, the music leader. That is Elizabeth Taylor from Taylor Swift, who has officially secured the charts as The Life of a Showgirl has returned back to number one and Patient Zero debuted atop the official singles chart. Actually, in the UK, she is the only artist to receive three UK number one singles just in 2026 alone. The four songs have officially dropped. We've got a music video for Patient Zero, which has a lot of cameos. I also just saw Jackson Olsen and his partner from Dancing with the Stars all at a Savannah Bananas game doing a dance to Patient Zero. Have you guys heard all the songs yet?
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0: Too Sweet from Hozier on KLDR, the music leader, wanting to wish a happy birthday to Jamie. The entire office is sending you love. Hope you can have the best day at work that you possibly can. We love working with you and hope the next year of your life, no squirrels chase or threaten you. Enjoy your House of Glory lunch. Jamie is 27 today. I feel like there is a story behind squirrels chasing or threatening her, and I would like to know more. Also, Susan, happy birthday, 75 today. Nella sending in the birthday shout out. Sting is 75 today. Kelly Ripa, 56, got her start on All My Children many, many moons ago. Lauren Bracco is 72. Camilla Bell is the big 4-0. Donna Karen is 78. Let's see, you're also celebrating Brittany Howard, who is 38, front woman of Alabama Shakes. Annie Leibovitz is 77. She is a legendary photographer. Avery Brooks is 78. Mike Rutherford is 76. Might know him from Genesis. You got a birthday coming up, somebody you know celebrating soon. You want to shower them with all the love that you can. Let us know. KLDR.com.
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couple minutes from Olivia Dean on the Music Leader KLDR with Ashley in the Bi-Mart studio and a special request for some Avicii this afternoon. This is Wake Me Up on the Music Leader. Feel my way.

Benson Boone, The Time of My Life on KLDR, the music leader. If you are looking to get into all things spooky season for the first weekend of October, Grants Pass Drive-In is showing Hocus Pocus tonight and The Shining tomorrow night. Parking opens about 7:30. Movie starts about 8:30. You can park forwards or backwards. You can bring your own snacks in, even though they do have concessions available. If you've not been, because every now and then I'll see somebody comment on their post about where is this located? 2400 Pleasant Valley Road in Merlin. So if you want to go, enjoy. And if you can't make it this weekend, next weekend they are continuing spooky season with their movies

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0: Lady Gaga and Bruno Mars, that is Die with a Smile on the Music Leader KLDR. 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
1: 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Coming up, I'll let you know which TV show's cast is embarking on a reunion tour. Also, if

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0: What Goes Around from Justin Timberlake on KLDR, the music leader. A man from St. Louis who is 58 years old always knew that he was adopted. In fact, he actually learned that he was put up for adoption as an infant because his biological parents were 14 years old when he was conceived. He was raised by two wonderful people. He said he had a beautiful childhood and he could not pick two finer people to raise him. However, he always wondered about where he came from, and he decided to do one of those DNA tests from 23andMe, and within 36 hours, he got an email notifying him of a half-brother, which is how the ball got rolling. When he turned 58, he met his biological birth mom in person and later connected with his dad, who is 74 years old. They initially met over the phone, and when he asked his dad what he did for a living, the man said he was a musician planning to tour through the summer. And he said, "Are you Michael McDonald?" And he said, "Yes, I am afraid so." Talk about crazy. Michael said, "We always talked about him, and it always came down to our greatest fear was how did life treat him? I always carried the guilt with me, but just to know he was okay and had a good life, a life that I certainly would have not been able to afford him at that time, was a great reward. The real rock stars in this story are his adoptive parents. They did meet in person, and what a beautiful moment. Thank goodness he has a great story and a family, and then now gets to be in a spot where he has met his biological parents, and his dad is a doobie brother.
1: All right, here we go. Rick Dees counting down to number one this week. Taylor Swift shows up in a red, sparkly dress that matches her lips with a slit cut up to there. Oh.
2: Oh.
1: Mm-hmm. But there's more D's sleaze than you can believe. Did you see what happened with, I don't want to give it away, about Alex Warren? And then Sabrina Carpenter is on stage and slips up and says, well, they had to bleep her out. It's all on D's sleaze, plus every hit until we hit number one this week.
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Hello. KLDR, the music leader. You're in the Back in the Day Cafe, and the cast of this show is going on a reunion tour starting on Halloween. Just makes sense. Details coming

0: Feel Good Inc. on KLDR, the music leader. The cast of Sabrina the Teenage Witch is hitting the road, embarking on a 15-stop reunion tour following a big event that they did back in June in Chicago. The tour is very fittingly kicking off on Halloween in Beverly, Massachusetts, which is right outside of Salem. And they're headed to Florida, Michigan, California. It is simply the Sabrina cast reunion, 30-year anniversary live, where fans get a chance to see the cast together again as they revisit the stories from the series, as well as some behind-the-scenes info, favorite memories, bloopers. They'll be doing some live skits, musical moments, and other surprises as we are celebrating 3 decades of this show, bringing the entire cast together.
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4: 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We're also going to go back and pass for some former number ones, some fun throwbacks. 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

0: Morgan Wallen, Wasted on You on the Music Leader, KLDR. If you have a jar of coins, you may want to dig in there. If you happen to have a rare 1943 penny, that baby could be worth $235,000. Woo! Pennies minted in 1943 were struck in steel with more than a billion steelies produced. During the minting, a few old copper blanks remained in the presses at the time and were struck with the 1943 date. The few coins minted in copper in error are valued at this insane amount of money. Absolutely crazy. I don't know how much time you have on your hands to start digging through your change, but that could be worth it.
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0: KLDR as we take a look at how hot it's going to get this weekend thanks to the Grants Pass Family YMCA. 88 today. Lovely first weekend of October. If you're hitting the pumpkin patch, you're going to need your shorts and some sunscreen. Clear tonight, 51 for the low, 93 tomorrow, 95 on Sunday, 92 on Monday. I'm not here for this. I am a fall girly, and I have fall clothes, and I'm going to be real sad if I don't get to wear my fall clothes because it's going to be 100 degrees this month. It does look like next weekend we drop down to 60, so should this hold out, there's still hope. Sunset at 6:52, sunrise at 7:12, hotspot 107 in Death Valley, Cali, low 23 in Fox Park, Wyoming. 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

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You've only got a couple weekends left to enjoy Grants Pass Downs fall meets for racing on the Rogue this Sunday and Monday. 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

0: tomorrow from 9 to 1. If you hit up the Josephine County Fairgrounds, you can check out the Southern Oregon Flea Market, where they've got like 120 tables of local vendors, indoor and outdoor. Admission is $1, but kids that are 12 and under can get in for free. If you want to go hit up the American Legion Market breakfast tomorrow, that is from 9 to 11 as well. I know Fort Vinoy is officially open this weekend to hit up the corn maze and the pumpkin patch in the hot weather. So much going on, and if you would like to find out some extra info, all you got to do is hit up grantspasschamber.org and click on their community calendar.
1: All right, here we go. Rick Dees counting down to

Justin Bieber and Daisies on the Music Leader KLDR. There is so much going on this weekend. Art Along the Rogue is happening. You've got the Grants Pass Growing.

0: All right, here we go. Rick Dees counting down to number one this week. Taylor Swift shows up in a red, sparkly dress that matches her lips with a slit cut up to there. But there's more Dees sleaze than you can believe. Did you see what happened with, well, I don't want to give it away, about Alex Warren? And then Sabrina Carpenter's on stage and slips up and says, well, they had to bleep her out. It's all on Dees sleaze, plus every hit until we hit number one this week.
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0: Benson Boone, KLDR, the music leader, Aaron, in the afternoon on this second day of October. We're looking into the birthday folder, and Jamie is celebrating today, turning 27. Happy birthday, Jamie. We hope you have the best day at work that you possibly can. We love working with you and hope the next year of your life, no squirrels chase or threaten you. Enjoy your House of Glory lunch. That's from the entire office. There must be a backstory there with that squirrel. And we have Susan Allen turning 75 today. Happy birthday to you, Susan. Remember, when you or someone you know has a birthday coming up in the next month or two, make sure you get the birthday shout-out submitted. Get them in the running to win the big prize package from Baskin-Robbins, Rogue Florist, Papa Murphy's Pizza, Cowboy Corral, and the Candy Cave. 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

0: KLBR, the music leader on this finally Friday with Art Along the Rogue and Downtown Grants Pass and the Hugo Ladies Club with the annual quilt show. It's just about ready to wrap up for today. It concludes at 3, but then the second day tomorrow, again, 9 to 3, 6050 Hugo Road. If you want to get some more info right now, you can call area code 406-580-2947.
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KLDR, there's Martin Garrix and Ed Sheeran. 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

0: 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Aaron on your Friday afternoon, getting into a very warm weekend, perfect for Art Along the Road going on through Sunday, downtown Grants Pass. 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
3: 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Let's get this hour going with Justin Bieber.
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0: KLDR, the music leader, on the second day of October, Friday. Yes, new movies in theaters as of today. The Scout, Verity, and Digger, just in case you want to catch something there on the big screen.
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0: Boone right there, Aaron, here with you on this Friday afternoon. Love at 425. It's coming up. Yes, your chance to win the pizza of your choice with that gift card from Papa Murphy's. If you heard Cassie this morning during the 9 a.m. hour, hopefully you heard what the pizza or menu item of the day is today. I'll be asking you for it. 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
2: 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I'm Carson Daly, and I'll be counting down the 30 biggest songs all across North America. 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
3: 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Aaron here with you, loving all the warm sunshine. Here comes Teddy Swims.

Number one for today's best music, KLDR here this month of Halloween. The costume drive is on till the 16th. You can drop by the station, drop off a costume here during business hours. 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

0: Sabrina, KLDR, the music leader, 86 degrees on this gorgeous Art Along the Rogue Friday, late afternoon, love at 425. Winning from Papa Murphy's is coming up here in a matter of minutes. Cassie talked about, yes, a pizza of the day this morning. If you know what it is, get ready to text me when I give you the cue to do that here. Love at 425, real close. KLDR.
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0: love at 425. The time is now. Text me the pizza of the day that Cassie mentioned this morning. Be the first to do that on the Lifeline 541-479-9898. You'll win whatever pizza you want with that gift card right now. Text me. Good luck.
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0: to text me. Let me know that pizza of the day that Cassie talked about this morning, the Papa-roni there at Papa Murphy's. Be listening Monday for your next chance to win right here. Right now, looking at weather, a fabulous weather forecast brought to you by Caveman Heating and Air. They keep the climate just right, whether it's your home or your business. It's Caveman Heating and Air. Mostly clear tonight, low 51, sunny and 93. Tomorrow, can you believe it? Sunday, mostly sunny and 95, a record breaker. Monday, sunny, 92. Perfect weather to enjoy art along the Rogue. Nothing but clear blue sky and sunshine, 87 degrees right now. Now, KLDR.
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0: on the Music Leader KLDR. Here we are in fall, but still getting some summery weather. No complaints here. It's Aaron right here with you. Finally, Friday. So did you hear about McDonald's adding advertising to their drive-through menu boards at hundreds of company-owned locations across the U.S.? Yeah, these are non-McDonald's commercials that you'll be seeing while you're in your car waiting for your food. No word on any time that might be happening here in Oregon, but yeah, some of the locations are doing this already.
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